0: 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You can't go on.
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1: 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I just want to leave a message, because when I'm with you, I'm...

light by candlelight, I find insight, fundamental movement. So when it's black, this insomniac, take an original tack, keep the beast in my nature under ceaseless attack. I get no sleep, I can't get no sleep.